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2: Money on my mind, cause he's trying to size. Levels to the remedy stuck in my mind. Tell my mama shit, I promise we gon' be alright. Still I keep you awake at night. Yeah, get it in, only way I'll get it out. At least I make my brother proud. I'll be riding around, they tryna find me now. I'm feeling happy, I ain't always down, yeah.